0: Canada settled for a draw in its World Cup opener against Bosnia-Herzegovina in front of a raucous crowd in Toronto. Considering how things started for the Canadians, it wasn't the worst outcome. Kyle Larin, who had just entered the game, scored in the 78th minute to make it 1-1 after Canada fought from behind for the majority of the afternoon. The United States plays Paraguay tonight in California at 7 o'clock Mountain Time. Taking a look at the Taos News Online, Kit Carson Electric Co-op announced that initial results from its water study of the proposed Cuesta Hydrogen facility will be presented at its annual membership meeting tomorrow. CEO Luis Reyes said Phase 1 findings indicate the project is not expected to affect Village of Cuesta wells, with the full study due within 5 weeks. The announcement followed an independent safety review by Sandia National Laboratories, which concluded the project has prioritized safety through comprehensive risk assessment and hazard analysis. The project will use solar-powered electrolysis to produce and store hydrogen, providing up to 2.5 days of backup electricity for 17 to 22,000 households during outages or emergencies. The annual meeting will be held at Taos High School tomorrow at 8 a.m., with member incentives including bill credits, cash prizes, and a $1,000 grand prize drawing. Read more at taosnews.com. And this is Howie with your KNCE Daily News Headlines. Have a great weekend and keep it tuned to True Taos Radio.
1: 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We're just starting our show after our top-of-the-hour announcements. Today, mostly sunny with a high of 88. Tomorrow, high of 88. Sunday, chance of showers. It was spitting rain when I was making my way to the radio station tonight. We'll take all the moisture we can get around here in Taos, New Mexico, which is where you are listening to us live here. This is Wide Open Spaces. I'm DJ Snagglepuss. I'm here every other Friday, 6 to 8 p.m., bringing you whatever I call the hits and some misconnections from Craigslist. We usually like to start a little slow and humble and work our way up. We'll start with some Towns Van Zandt and then kind of, you know, we freeform it around here at Wide Open Spaces, but you're going to keep it tuned here to 93.5 KNCE True Taos Radio.

And one day I'll turn around and she'll be standing there. And I'll wonder how she'll look, how she'll act, and what she'll say. I know what I'll say, and I think I'll write a song about it someday.

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And then one day, one of them tries to leave, and does, but in a most peculiar way. 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

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Remember me to love.

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4: 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This is DJ Snagglepuss bringing you Wide Open Spaces here on 93.5 KNCE True Taos Radio in Taos, New Mexico. You just heard Big Red Balloon by Nancy Sinatra and Lee Hazelwood. We had just Lee Hazelwood with I'd Rather Be Your Enemy. We had I'm a Ramblin' Man by Waylon Jennings. And we started off with If I Needed You by Towns Van Zandt. Shout out to my darling Sophia, if she's still listening, because she was during the first set. But anyway, this is Wide Open Spaces, here every other Friday, 6 to 8, bringing you the hits. Mojo Marvin will be here in an hour and a half or so, but I'll keep bringing the hits. We have a few announcements, and usually in the second hour I get into the misconnections, which there's only a few, you know. There used to be a heyday for all this, but hey, what are you going to do? Taos Cancer Support Services invites the community to For the Health of It, an annual walk raising funds and awareness for those affected by cancer in Taos County. 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Coming up, we've got

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We got we tend to just ramp things up over the course of our 2 hours here at Wide Open Spaces if this is your first time. So just keep it tuned here and you'll see where I take you. 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

We've been dating since high school. We never once left this town. We used to go out on the weekends.

0: Oh, hey there, radio listeners. DJ Snagglepuss is here. Let you know what you've been listening to here on Wide Open Spaces. 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You just heard Howling at Nothing by Nathaniel Ratliff and the Night Sweats. Got to see them twice last summer. One was opening up for Willie Nelson and Bob Dylan, I guess, as well. And then one in the park here in Taos. And I mean, world-class performer in my book. If you get a chance, that guy rips. He sweats, but he rips. We had Blind Owl Speaks by Natural Child. Before that, we had She Left Me for Jesus by Hayes Carl. I've been going through Red River, and I saw his name on the billboard at not the Bull of the Woods, the one across. And I don't know if that's to come or if it's already happened. But, you know, he's interesting. And then we had Sweet Lucy by Michael Hurley, etc. This is Wide Open Spaces. I'm here every other Friday, 6 to 8. We'll have a quick little look at the music calendar. You could be at the Sagebrush, Grill and Cantina, seeing the Time Machine Band, 8 to 11. You could still catch Rye Taylor at the Adobe Bar. Tone Ranger, I've been hearing warm up in the background here at the, you know, whatever, the Airstream that we do this out of. At the Mothership, let's see what else. Mary's Place has Walt Wilkins and Mark Douglas. Dale has got the EDM Fridays. Earl Buck and Lonnie the Cloud live at Tomorrow and Tomorrow. Late Night with Suddy Goodnight. And the Alley's got KDP in the Business. But anyway, we've got more Wide Open Spaces to come. We're closing in on the first hour. Mojo Marvin will be here in hour 20. But otherwise, we've got some more tunes to play. After a quick couple messages, we've got some Thin Lizzy to come. Just context for the song ahead of time. It's autobiographical, and it's about his single mother. Not about, like, a child. So, like, just keep that in mind, because it's, you know, things. Some songs don't age well, but this one is a pretty one by Thin Lizzy, and that'll come up after a quick couple messages. Keep it tuned here to 93.5 KNCE in Wide Open Spaces with DJ Snagglepuss.
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0: 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More specifically, you're listening to Wide Open Spaces with DJ Snagglepuss. I'm here every other Friday, 6 to 8 p.m., bringing you whatever music I feel like playing, plus whatever missed connections I can get. We got one in this time period. It's kind of a lost art. I'm just a romantic at heart. But you did just hear Sun Sinking Low by Mr. Airplane Man. We had I Need You by Lynyrd Skynyrd. I love Lynyrd Skynyrd. I watched a documentary about Lynyrd Skynyrd, and it gave me a really new appreciation. Ronnie Van Zant was the man, and like a really like good person. So if you ever like have thought you knew what you thought about Lynyrd Skynyrd, give yourself a chance to find out otherwise. And then we started the set off with Little Girl in Bloom, which isn't as bad as it sounds, by Thin Lizzy. I looked it up earlier because I liked the song. There's some songs from back in the day that don't age well, like, You're Much Too Young, Little Girl, or whatever, by Gary Puckett and the Union Gap. This one was about his own single mother and then him being an absentee father. So there's no, like, I don't know. I don't think direct underage weird shit stuff. Excuse me. So we will just be getting back to the tunes here at the top of the hour. We have the time of day is 7. And the weather is looking like about the same as it had. It's going to be 88 is the high today. 86 is the high tomorrow. A little bit of precipitation. We'll take anything we can get. Sunday, maybe some thunderstorms in the evening. But we're looking into the 90s in the middle of the week, this coming week. But we have more tunes to come. But keep it tuned here to 93.5 KNCE and Wide Open Spaces with DJ Snagglepuss.
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DJ Snagglepuss is here checking in with you, let you know what has been happening to you sonically. Here on 93.5 KNCE True Taos Radio in Taos, New Mexico, this is Wide Open Spaces with DJ Snagglepuss. You just heard Song X by Neil Young. We got it rocking in that last set. We had Am I Going Up by All Them Witches, and we start off with Mellow Peaches by the Black Keys. Starting off the second hour of Wide Open Spaces. We're here every other Friday. Mojo Marvin will be here in 43 minutes, if you can believe that. Just in case this is your first time on the show, I'm pretty much bringing you the hits and then, the misconnections from Craigslist. Join Taos County CWMA's 7th Annual Noxious Weed Tour on the 26th of June. Presentations begin at 9 a.m., followed by a field tour, lunch provided. RSVP required for the bus tour. Register by calling 575-240-5123 or on Taos Soil and Water Conservation District website. I think we got time for the one misconnection that we have. Skinny Man, Sprouts, Santa Fe. This is 27 days ago. Tells you how much times have changed. Male for male, skinny 70s guy, shoulder length, gray hair, greasy jeans, beat up red truck. You weren't looking, but I saw you and thought you were hot. Just the way you are. How cute is that? Well, if that describes you, rustic feller in Santa Fe, then maybe look that other feller up. I don't know. I'm just here to make the connections. It's not my thing. So we got a couple of messages coming up that we'll probably switch. I'm kind of making it up as I go here, as we usually do at Wide Open Spaces. So after some quick messages, different music than you've been hearing. So just keep it tuned here to 93.5 KNCE True Taos Radio and Wide Open Spaces with DJ Snagglepuss.

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0: Oh boy, radio listeners, we've been having a blast here tonight on Wide Open Spaces with DJ Snagglepuss here on 93.5 KNCE. You just heard Wordless Chorus by My Morning Jacket. Had the privilege of seeing them at Red Willow Park a few years ago. We had Soul and Fire by Sebado. We had Not Even Stevie Nicks, dot, dot, dot. Because, I mean, there's no end to what she would do. Calexico. We had The Beast and Dragon Adored by Spoon. And we started off with Birdhouse in Your Soul by They Might Be Giants. This is me checking in at the 20 minutes to go until Mojo Marvin comes in. Got a few announcements to come up, and then a little bit of a set, and then I'll pop in one more time and then hand it over. This has been Wide Open Spaces, as it is every other Friday, 6 to 8 p.m. with me, DJ Snagglepuss, bringing you pretty much whatever I consider the hits and whatever I can get for missed connections on Craigslist, because those are the two things I believe in. So anyway, I hope to the best you've been enjoying it. We got some Junip coming up after a few quick messages, and Aunt Cynthia's Cabin. Not exactly sure how I'm going to close the show out, because I never really have it planned out ahead of time. It's always off the cuff. And that's what's fun about this show. And so if this is your first time, keep coming back to Wide Open Spaces with DJ Snagglepuss every other Friday, leading into the Mojo Show here at 93.5 KNCE. We've got some messages coming up and then more tunes. Keep it tuned here.
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Oh, radio listeners, it has come to be that time where I must let y'all go. This has been Wide Open Spaces with DJ Snagglepuss. Every other Friday, 6 to 8, leading into the Mojo Show. You just heard The Skin of My Yellow Country Teeth by Clap Your Hands and Also Then Say Yeah. And then we start off with Don't Let It Pass by Junip. I'm here every other Friday, 6 to 8, leading into the Mojo Show with my main man, Mojo Marvin, who'll be walking through the door at any moment. If he can park, you know, when there's shows at the brewery here, people just, you know, see a parking spot and they think that's theirs. So if you get an F-150, and I think the color is aubergine, and Arizona University supporting stickers, unless I know otherwise, you're parked in the wrong spot, guy. We lock the bathroom out here a lot of times because just people can't be trusted to be respectful. But anyway, those were the tunes you just heard. We're going to leave you off with Western Nirvana by Aunt Cynthia's Cabin. That'll lead us into Mojo Marvin coming in at 8 o'clock to 10 and so forth and so on. So anyway, every other Friday, Wide Open Spaces with me, DJ Snagglepuss. So keep on coming back to 93.5 KNCE, True Taos Radio.

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2: Hello there. Hello there. I'm double parked behind some guy who supports his local police and also funds his police, according to the stickers.
3: It seems like he's from Arizona.
2: I don't know. And odd sticker placement, too. 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That's a weird place to put a sticker.
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2: 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Well, he's going to have to ask me to move my car if he wants to leave. Shout out to DJ Snagglepuss. Wide Open Spaces.
3: Much appreciated, brother.
2: Wonderful show. I heard some wonderful songs on my way here. Put me in a good mood. You know, I had a potato chip kerfuffle with a pregnant wife as I was leaving the house. Kind of dug my own grave as I took the chips out of her hand as I was leaving. I won't get into that. Ooh, I hear bass next door. You're tuned into True Taos Radio. I'm going to get to the weather. I haven't even signed in. Sometimes we get to chatting when we hand over the baton.
3: The old handoff.
2: Yes.
3: I mean, especially guys of our caliber.
2: Yes.
3: Like the true professionals of Friday night.
2: We are. The gift of gab. 79.3 degrees out there tonight. Slight chance of showers, then partly cloudy. 20% chance of those showers. Low of 53. I saw a rainbow on my way here. Just half a rainbow, but it was kind of doubly.
3: Still counts, guy.
2: I feel like I never saw a double rainbow before the guy had a video about a double rainbow.
3: We weren't looking for it.
2: I know. Or maybe we just weren't talking about it.
3: Just didn't believe it could be real.
2: I saw a double rainbow, and then now they're all double. What happened? He opened our eyes, I guess.
3: Yeah, he's dead, too.
2: Is that true? I think I heard that. Yeah, I remember that. All right. Tomorrow, Saturday, high of 86, sunny, then chance of thunderstorms in the afternoon, 20% chance. Saturday night, chances continue, low of 54, partly cloudy. Chance of showers on Sunday, 50%, turning into 80% with thunderstorms. Sunday night, 60% chance, dwindling to 20% chance. Low of 49. Monday, we're looking at a high of 79 and thunderstorms likely in the afternoon, 60%. That continues into the evening. And Tuesday, you're looking at a sunny day, 87, low of 53. Right now, it's 79 degrees. We got some rain in the forecast, 20% tomorrow. Fingers crossed. Hold on. I'm not ready. Are you ready?
3: Well, I thought you were ready.
2: I wasn't ready.
3: I was ready.

How are we doing out there, Taos, New Mexico? I am so happy you're joining me tonight. It's Friday night. Hope you're doing all right. You're tuned in to the greatest station in the galaxy, KNCE 93.5 FM, True Taos Radio. 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If you're fancy, shout out to everybody on the DJ chat. JV just joining us. This guy, Eski Juan, Norm, Danifest Meh. Very lovely to see you. I have a phone here, 575-737-8326. That's the number to the station. Feel like giving me a jingle?

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Everyone, orchestra, take off your clothes. Tearing me up, that was Bob Moses. Quincy Jones, Groovy Gravy. And we started this show off with Medeski, Martin, and Wood. Reflector. Let's see if we can get... so you can hear what's going on next door at the mothership. Get you the whole shebang in a couple minutes. In the meantime, I'm 9 days away from my wife's due date for our first child, our daughter, Daisy. And it's a weird thing to wait for, because it could come early, could come late. I'm very excited to start paternity leave, because that will be my last day at that particular job. I just don't know when that day is. However,

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All right. That's a good one. That's When It Rains, It Pours. That's Twiddle. Got to hang out with Mahali on the boat. What boat? Well, then you don't need to know. Bounce, baby. That was Galactic. Got a baby on the way, so it seemed appropriate. Then we heard David Allen Coe, Take This Job and Shove It Too. Todd Rundgren, Bang the Drum All Day. Some songs are just, you know, I think in the cosmos, and then these people, they take it, they make it, and they give it to us. I appreciate it.

All right. Shout out to Howie stopping in on his way to the show next door, saying hello, distracting me from my duties. The Live Taos calendar, livetaos.com. 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Tomorrow is hosting Earl Buck and Lonnie, The Cloud, live. Hotel Willow, Late Night with Sunny Goodnight, The Alley Cantina, KDP and The Business. Mary's Place has Walt Wilkins and Mark Douglas till 10. Next door at Taos Mesa Brewing Mothership, Tone Ranger, going until 11. Sagebrush Grill, Time Machine Band, going until 11. This is the Mojo Show. I am your main man, Mojo Marvin. I bring you the Mojo Show. Thank you so much for tuning in.

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2: 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I am your main man, Mojo Marvin. 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It's 73.9 degrees out there still. Tonight, low of 53, slight chance of showers, then partly cloudy. Saturday, high of 86, sunny, then slight chance of thunderstorms. Saturday night, 20% chance of thunderstorms, then partly cloudy, low of 54. Sunday is going to be rainy. 50% chance of showers, and then an 80% chance of thunderstorms in the afternoon. High of 76. Sunday night, showers likely, 60% chance, and then a slight chance of showers getting you to Monday. Low of 49. Monday is going to be high of 79, mostly sunny, then thunderstorms likely, 60% chance in the afternoon, 20% chance in the evening, mostly clear, low of 49. Tuesday is going to be sunny, high near 87. Tuesday night, mostly clear, low of 53.

That was Jan and Dean, Tennessee. We heard Short Skirt, Long Jacket as done by Kendall Street Company. Dirt Wire, gonna be in town next weekend. Heavy in This World, and we heard Slow Ride by Foghat. Yes, tomorrow at the Taos Visitor Center, if you're looking for discounted tickets for several shows coming this summer, that's the one and only time. It's, I believe, 9 to 12? 12's the cutoff, so get there before noon. If you're sure going to one of those shows or a few of those shows, you want to get yourself some tickets ahead of time and save a couple bucks. Some have better discounts than others. Got the meters in the background. This is Sing a Simple Song.

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At Moxie, warm weather merchandise is arriving. Come check out our great clothes, garden art, and many other wonderful offerings on Paseo, diagonally across from Kit Carson Park. Hope to see you soon.

We are listening to Tone Ranger. This is his big hit, Cheyenne. Tone Ranger, about to go on next door at the mothership. If you're interested, hurry over. If you're already here, great.

Hey, we heard Tone Ranger Cheyenne. We heard Same Page, Different Book. That was Prince. Sweet, Sweetback's Badass. That was Fake Music. And we heard The Meters sing a simple song.

Big, gigantic, and ahi, that was oh dang! Exclamation point. We heard Muck Sticky doing Lucky Duck. We heard Rick D and his cast of idiots doing Disco Duck. And New Word Order. The Word. Amazing, kind of newer supergroup. Love them. We love supergroups. You are tuned into the Mojo Show. You're going to want to stay tuned. The Forge is up next. Maybe you heard the God of Hellfire this afternoon filling in. Had a wonderful show. I'm sure he's got more installed for you.

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2: 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I'll be here through like midnight, and I'll be playing some... Oh, you'll hear. Anyway, good music, good times. Here is Gatekeeper.

Okay, I'm here at the Mesa Brewing. There's a big concert here, so you can hear that in the background, I think. I started the set with Gatekeeper doing Exiled King. That was a single released in 2022. After that, Mogul Blade, In the Grip of the Dark Lord, from the Fell Sorcery Abounds. And that was released in 2021. Wrapped up the set with Iron Flame doing Shadow of the Reaper. And that was from Kingdom Torn Asunder, released in 2024. All right. I'm going to keep this moving on here. I don't know how much is bleeding through from the concert next door, so I'm just going to continue with the music here. Here's King Diamond.

0: Just a minute. I'm going to do this first.
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0: Okay. I had to pay some bills there. We're back to King Diamond.

Okay, start off the set with King Diamond after a little miscue there. From the Other Side was the song, and the album was The Spider's Lullaby. That was released in 1995. Next up, Haunt, doing Burst Into Flame from their debut album, Burst Into Flame, released in 2018. Finished up the set with Nocturna, doing Creatures of the Darkness. And that was from Of Sorcery and Darkness, released in 2024. Wow, it is loud in here. 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Presentations begin at 9 a.m., followed by a field tour. Lunch provided. RSVP required for the bus tour. Register by calling 575-240-5123 or on Taos Soil and Water Conservation District website. All right, we're going to move on. Here is Iced Earth

0: Nazarene, what can you offer?
1: Nazarene,
0: since the hour you vomited forth from the gaping wound of a woman, you have done nothing but drown men's soaring desires in a deluge of sanctimonious morality. I was conceived of a jackal. 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I will drive deeper the thorns into your rancid carcass, you profaner of Isis. 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

0: Okay. Seems like the Iced Earth song got a lot of attention. It's called Damien. And it was from the Horror Show album, released in 2001. After that, Attic doing Darkest Rites, which was a single released in 2024. And we finished off the hour with Mephisto doing Lord Dracula, Dracul. Reborn from the Ashes is the album, released in 2016. I've been reminded to do a weather report, so here it is. It's currently 65 degrees here in the Twinkie out on the Mesa. Tonight, the low will be 54 and the high today was 89. It's partly cloudy right now. 15% chance of precipitation. Maybe a few sprinkles when I get home to walk the dogs. Tomorrow, Saturday, partly cloudy. 15% chance of precipitation. 53 the low, 84 the high. Sunday, looks like thunderstorms. 69% chance. 48 the low, 72 the high. Monday, thunderstorms, 49 the low, 78 the high. Tuesday, sunny, 52 the high, or the low, 86 the high. And Wednesday, partly sunny, 55 the low and 91 the high. That is your Dan Reilly weather forecast for this evening. Let's see here. I'll get back to the other page here. Lensic 360 and Taos Mesa Brewing are offering discounted tickets to upcoming concerts at Red Willow Park and the Mothership. 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I'll be back after this.
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2: 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Listener discretion is advised.
0: Okay, you've been warned. We're about ready to head into our Goddess Factor segment of the show. We're going to start off with a band called The Well.
3: The ancient Egyptians built an incredible complex of temples that were in reality astronomical observatories. The temple of Amun-Ra, the sun god and creator, is aligned so that its axis points directly to the sun.

0: Well, whoops, I got to stop it here. I have a visitor. Howie just came in to visit the forge.
1: Good evening.
0: There he is.
1: So nice to be here in the middle of the night.
0: I know.
1: Doesn't happen too often.
0: I've been listening to you since early this morning.
1: I feel like I've been here all day.
0: I bet.
1: Fun times next door. How's it going in here?
0: Pretty good. It was pretty loud in here.
1: Oh, yeah, I bet. Yeah, a lot of bass.
0: But good. All yeah. Right.
1: What have you been playing? What'd I miss?
0: Okay, well, I just finished the first set of the second hour with The Well, doing Mortal Bones from the Samsara album, released in 2014. After that, Marissa Nadler did Fell on Black Days, a Soundgarden song from the Super Unknown Redo album, released in 2023. And we just heard Hippie Death Cult doing Nephil Bata from the Heliochrism album, released in 2023.
1: Sounds eclectic, some deep cuts. I didn't recognize a lot of that.
0: It's pretty good stuff. A lot of people have been listening.
1: Excellent.
0: It's sort of tapering off now, I think.
1: How was your show today, filling in for
0: really
1: the
0: good.
1: Bridge?
0: Really good. Really good. I loved it. I didn't play any heavy metal.
1: Oh, nice. So you really mixed it up today.
0: I did. It was great. Right.
1: Well, thanks for letting me come and hijack for a moment. I'm going to get
0: of
1: back
0: course.
1: To it.
0: Okay.
1: Pleasure to see you.
0: Nice to see you too, Howie. Anytime. Come by. We're going to move on to a band called Gold.

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I'm the God of Hellfire, and I bring you The Forge every other Friday night from 10 until midnight, sometimes later. We started off the set with G-G-G-Old, the band's name is spelled G-G-G-O-L-D-D. The song was He Is Not, and that was the PTSD version from the album called PTSD, released in 2023. After that, Duel, doing Venus and Flames. And that was from the Shape of Fluidity album, released in 2024. Finished the set with Gappa, doing Febersvan. And that was from the Gappa self-titled album, released in 2018. Let's see, we have three more. Some familiar names of the bands coming up. I'm going to start out with Cult of Luna, featuring Julie Christmas.

0: Started off the set with Cult of Luna featuring Julie Christmas doing Chevron from the Mariner album released in 2016. Next up was Frail doing Roses from Skin and Sorrow. That was released in 2022. And we finished the set with Windhand doing Crypt Key from Grief's Eternal Infernal Flower. And that was released in 2015. Well, it's a wrap for the Forge tonight. I'll see you in 2 weeks.
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Hi, this is Lucy McCall of Abala Mesa Miracles and the radio show As Above, So Below. 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

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I just want you. I just.

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Minds with double standard vision, by degrees we banish slaving over someone else's questions, tests, or problems, and abolish all unsavory and good grammar, and forbid shovels picking our hammers, and the act of starching linen to become the educated ones wrapped in them.

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I just.

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Yeah, that's right, you. I just wanted to say thanks for being awesome and for showing exactly how awesome you are by listening to real, live, local radio from right here in Taos County. 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And you're proving that you have great taste because you're listening to the New Mexico Broadcasters Association Station of the Year. So keep up the good work and keep it tuned to True Taos Radio.

0: This whole reconvening of this five people was kind of an organic thing. I had asked Mick to play drums on a solo album I was working on, still working on actually, but so one thing led to another, and suddenly there we were in the studio saying, gee, this feels pretty good. Isn't that weird?
1: That is pretty weird.
0: It was weird, actually. And that brought us to this point. So we thought we would do a song that we had been working on together at that time, and it's called Bleed to Love Her.

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Well, here I sit a high, getting ideas. 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
3: Well, good morning. Good morning, Northern New Mexico. That's right. Good morning. It is 8 o'clock here, and the Goat Roper is back in the saddle today. I want to thank Brad for filling in for me. Last week, while I was on assignment, and man, we got some cool stuff ready to go. 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

0: Man, that's a great tune. That is Jason and the Scorchers. Let's Beat Back the Mountain. He wrote that with my friend R.T. Hill out of Baltimore. That goes out to our fearless leader, Donald Trump, who just handed the coal industry $700 million. And that's Beat Back the Mountain. You'd go to anybody up there that lives up there, and they are not fans of the coal industry, that's for sure. Jason and the Scorchers. Before that, the Doohickeys, Rain It In Cowboy, the Jayhawks out of Minneapolis, Two Angels. Man, I was lucky enough to see those guys a couple months ago. Pete Townsend, the Seeker, and the old Goat Roper Review this morning got started with the good, the bad, and the ugly. 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This is Mark Monday, the old Goat Roper back in the saddle. I want to thank Brad for filling in for me last week while I was on assignment. And, man, we got 2 hours and 40 minutes of some cool stuff coming up. I want to thank Mando Mangler for your kind words. Thank you, sir. And we'll be right back after these messages, so hang on.
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0: 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So this is one of the best country rock and roll bands I've ever heard in my life. And these were guys, they all met at Syracuse University and then moved to New York and then moved on. Anyway, here are you ready for the Hang Dogs?

0: man. That was the titan of the Telecaster, Bill Kirchen. And you might know Bill from Commander Cody and his Lost Planet Airmen. That was Rockin' Over China. Then Hank 3, that was Tri-Cephas. We got Bo Cephas, and then we got the real Hank. This was the real Hank's grandson, Tri-Cephas, and that was Lowdown. Tara Nevins, Stars Fell on Alabama. And one of my favorite bands, the Hang Dogs, Something Left to Save. That goes out to my brother Stuart, who's a big Hang Dogs fan, his own self. And Stuart's going to be hitting town next Friday, so I'll notify the Highway Patrol. 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And this is the Goat Roper, Mark Mundy, back from assignment. And I want to thank Brad for sitting in for me last week. We got a couple messages, and we'll be right back, so hang on.
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1: 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God dang it. Okay, let me tell you about the music in town. 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There at the Taos Inn, you got the Ariano Brothers at 6. 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I don't know where that is. The Chili Line Depot, Trace Piedras, Hogan and Moss Live, the Social Club, Cocaine Freebird Band at 6, Sagebrush Grill, Cantina, Darlin' Please. This is 7 o'clock tonight. This is going to be their debut. So Bill told me they're going to be pretty rough, but I like it that way. So they're going on at 7. Bar Avino, Lisa Carver, and the Alley Cantina at

0: 10, DJ Will's birthday dance party. So there you go. And, man, this is Luke Bell. So, you know, this mental illness is, we don't address it as much. Luke was, he was really a depressed guy, a depressed songwriter, and took his own life. But, man, he had some great stuff. And you can judge for yourself.
1: I wake up down.

0: Well, there you go. That was requested. That was actually requested. That goes out to Mary. And she wanted to hear Mick doing Long Black Veil. That's Mick Jagger and the Chieftains, I believe. Man, that'd be a tough position to be in, being in the arms of your best friend's wife. Kind of reminds me of that stupid song out of Nashville. My wife ran off with my best friend, and I sure do miss him. That's stupid. Before Mick, we had James Taylor, Sweet Baby James, Chris Knight out of Kentucky, Nothing on Me, and then the Marshall Tucker Band. That's right, the Marshall Tucker Band, Holding On to You, and Luke Bell got us started with Daydream Blues. 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And this is the Goat Roper Review. Mark Muddy behind the mic this morning. Again, I want to thank Brad for filling in for me last week while I was on assignment. And let me tell you real quick about the weather. So, I was going to do 3 hours of rain songs, but, man, that might overdo it for y'all. So, I've got them. I just don't think I'm going to play him today. I don't know. I don't feel like it. I think we got a chance. I think we're going to make the rain happen anyway. So today we got isolated storms between noon and 3. High of 87, which is not acceptable. Let me see. Light winds, chance of rain, 20%. Tonight, isolated showers. Scattered showers after midnight, low of 54. Chance of rain 30%. Sunday, I think, is our best chance. Chance of showers before 9. And then thunderstorms between 9 and noon. And then showers, possibly thunderstorm afternoon. High of 78. Light winds. Chance of rain 90%. Come on, baby. 90% chance of rain. Sunday night, showers likely and possibly thunderstorm or 2 before midnight. And a chance of rain 60%, and the low is going to be 49. So come on, rain. I'm going to do a few rain songs, but not a whole 2 or 3 hours like I did when that big fire was going. Anyway, we got a couple messages. We'll be right back, so hang on.
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2: Oh, man, I'm about to sneeze. I want to welcome some famous DJs that are tuning in today. We got Miss Pearls tuning in, and, man, we got Trapper G, who's got a spectacular show here on Monday nights from 6 to 8, the Desert Isle Radio. He does a fantastic job, and he also does the Grateful Dead show on Sundays, so be sure to tune into those. He does a spectacular job. We got Scamp Cassidy, who does the show here, Cosmic Cowboy. You know, you never know what he's going to play on Saturdays from 11 to 2 every other Saturday. I don't think he's on today, but he was, I believe, last week. So, anyway, what are we going to do? Okay, we're going to do something kind of cheesy. I don't think it's cheesy, but a lot of people, it's, you know, John Denver and the Mamas and the Papas, a lot of people will say, no, man, I don't like them, but they really do. You won't. I like John Denver and I like the Mamas and the Papas, but you'll find a lot of people that won't admit it unless you're behind closed doors, and then they say, yeah, I really like them. And anyway, I think he pronounces Creek Alley. So here is some Mamas and the Papas.

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And if you're a stranger, things are slow. He'd be glad just to put it all down. He'll take you out, he'll show you around.

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0: Oh, mercy. 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Obviously, that is one of the greatest human beings on the planet. Willie Nelson, not supposed to be that way. And before that, Kevin Welch sang about old Sam's Town. Sam didn't have too much. 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Then the government came in and wanted their taxes, and he didn't have any more money. It's a great tune also. Sam of Sam's Town is a very giving person. He's not a taker. And Waylon Jennings this time. Mark David Manders. That's right, Manders. When the fiddle plays and the mamas and the papas got us started with, I believe it's called Creek Alley. I could be wrong, and if I am, I'm sure I will be corrected. 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This is the Goat Roper, Mark Mundy, behind the mic this afternoon. It's not this afternoon. It feels like this afternoon. It's this morning. And I want to welcome Sister Janice. She's listening this morning. She does that Magpie Radio on Thursday nights from 6 to 8 o'clock. She does a mighty fine job. Thank you for listening, Miss Janice. And right now, we got a couple messages, so hang on.
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2: 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I found out about cancer support services years ago because I've had cancer. I was one of the early members of the cancer support group here in Taos, and now I am the facilitator for the cancer support group. We meet every Tuesday at 4 to 5:30 for people who've had cancer and their caregivers. We are a small group who come together to share our feelings and to share information with people who have had the same experiences. 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
0: That's Brother Ray Radio right there. He does a great job on Thursday nights from 8 to 10 o'clock. 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That sounds like a cool thing. So here's one of the greatest songwriters ever, Steve Young. If you don't know about Steve Young, you might want to go look him up and listen to his stuff, because a lot of people had a lot of successful songs of his out there. He never really made it big. He passed away too soon. But what a spectacular songwriter, Steve Young.

0: That's a tune that never gets old. Arlo Guthrie coming into Los Angeles. Carole King way over yonder. Man, I just love that tune. That goes out to Diane. She's the better half of Stuart, who are both going to be up here next Friday. So we'll welcome them up here. But Diane, I'm glad you like that. Steve Earle, The Other Side of Town, and that goes out to Mondo Mangler and Steve Young. That's How Strong My Love Is. That goes out to a new listener, Mike Landon, there in North. He lives in between Fort Worth and Dallas. No, he lives in North Dallas, I think. Welcome. He's a new listener to the old Goat Roper Review. Thank you for tuning in, Mike. And, man, it's you're listening to KNCE Taos 93.5 FM, TrueTaosRadio.com here in beautiful northern New Mexico. And, man, it is a lovely morning out there. And it's especially nice out here at the Chrome Dome, where we're broadcasting from, because it is a real honor to be able to come down here and play 3 hours of music out of my collection for y'all, and I'm glad you like it. So we got a couple messages. We'll be right back, so hang on.
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0: We are back with you. Let me tell you about the music tonight here in northern New Mexico. First Presbyterian Church today at 3 to 6. You got the Taos Opera Institute, Aria Concert, Adobe Bar at the Taos Inn at 6 o'clock. Our friends, the Ariano Brothers, and let me see, the Chili Line out there in Tres Piedras, Hogan and Moss, the Social Club, Cocaine Freebird Band, and the big show, Darlin' Please, new country band in Taos, New Mexico. Tonight is their debut performance at the Sagebrush Grill. There at 7 o'clock, Bar Avino, you got Lisa Carver and the Alicantina DJ Will's birthday dance party. So there you go. That's something to do. And, man, I was going to play some Indianapolis. Man, this is just so I was on assignment. That's what I was. I was on assignment the last 10 days, and part of that was flying, and the weather got to us, and we were diverted to Indianapolis. And do you know that you cannot find – the Waffle House closes down at 9 o'clock in Indianapolis. The liquor stores – Jimmy John's, all that stuff. If you get stuck in Indianapolis after 9 o'clock, man, you're going to be thirsty and hungry. And I couldn't quit thinking of the Bottle Rockets doing Stuck in Indianapolis. That's stuck in my head for 24 hours. I'm going to play that next. But I'm going to play you a very young Bo Diddley here. This is a cool tune. I think it's a cool tune. Hope you enjoy it.

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0: 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The goat roper needed another minute, so I wasn't here jacking my jaws telling you about the weather. 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Let me tell you what you heard. That was the Buzzin' Cousins. Now, Trapper G knows about the Buzzin' Cousins. They were like this super group. It was Mellencamp, James McMurtry, D. Dwight Yoakam, John Prine, and, man, I can't remember who else just off the top of my head, but they put out a soundtrack to a movie, and that was Sweet Suzanne. Emily Ninney before that, Living in Shame. And the Bottle Rockets out of St. Louis, Missouri, Stuck in Indianapolis, and a very young Bo Diddley got us started with I Can Tell. And that'll do it for the second hour of programming here on the Goat Roper Review. So hope you enjoyed it. And let me tell you about the weather right now. Today, after about from noon to 3, we got a 20% chance of rain. High of 87. Tonight, it goes up to 30% chance. Isolated thunderstorms and showers. Low of 54. Tomorrow is the big day. Chance of showers before 9. Chance of thunderstorms between 9 and noon. Then showers possibly afternoon. High near 78. Light winds. 90% chance of rain. Come on, baby. Come on, rain. Sunday night, 60% chance of rain. And thunderstorms, low of 49, and then 70% chance of rain on Monday. So there you go. And as Trapper would see after that, Monday, Tuesday, Wednesday, and Thursday, it's cut and paste, clear and mid-80s. We got a couple of messages for you. We'll be right back.
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0: We're back with you. This is the Goat Roper, Mark Mundy, behind the mic this morning, and I sure am having a good time. Hope you are enjoying the beautiful morning here in northern New Mexico. Man, I want to do a Goat Roper top of the hour. I think that, man, my dreams will come true if Howie would let me do a top of the hour Goat Roper, top of the hour KNCE Taos 93.5 FM, True Taos Radio. I'm just thinking out loud. Okay, this is one of the best, greatest country voices on the planet. That's Mark Mundy's opinion. This is a guy by the name of Justin Trevino. He's living in Brady, Texas now. He's blind. He plays bass. He's playing. If you're playing a dance hall in South Texas, whether it's Johnny Bush or whoever, Justin was singing and playing on your record. He's just spectacular. Anyway, here is Justin Trevino. Let me turn everything on.

0: Man, love that tune. That is Dwayne Betts. That's Dickie Betts' son, obviously named after Dwayne Allman. Dwayne Betts was his name. Going Down to Houston was the name of that tune. And before that, Billy Joe Shaver, one of our greatest songwriters, again, one of the greatest songwriters ever, with his son, Eddie Shaver. And Eddie was just a spectacular guitar player. And anyway, that was Thunderbird. Billy wrote that back in the early 70s because Billy liked to drink that Thunderbird wine. And, I just got that Thunderbird thing going because we played John Hyatt right before that doing Thunderbird about a car. Who is it? Jay Tree. I don't know who Jay Tree is, but he wanted to hear a bear song, and that was Stephen Fromholtz. Bears was the name of that one. And let me see, Jay Tree said there's a brown bear running around the Two Peaks area. I don't know where that is. And last seen there, Stagecoach Road, and I don't know where that is either. But there you go. Be nice to those bears out there. They're just we're invading their territory, and they're just hungry and thirsty. So be nice to those bears. And before that, one of the best country singers, in my opinion, ever, Justin Trevino. You can't get here from there. So there you go. 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This is the Goat Roper Review. Mark Mundy behind the mic this morning. Again, want to thank Brad for filling in for me last week while I was on assignment. And we got a couple messages, so we'll be right back.
1: 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Dead as a doornail. Deader than a doorknob. At least equally as dead as MySpace, Napster, and that hamster dance website from the 90s. That's what they want you to believe anyway. 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Or we're, I don't know, zombies. 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
0: Well, we are back with you. We have 40 more minutes left in the Goat Roper Review, so hope you enjoyed the last 2 hours and 20 minutes. We got some more cool stuff coming up here, but let me tell you about this. 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That sounds like a cool thing and a meaningful thing, and probably a lot of people and us need to participate in this. So let's get this last 40 minutes going right now.

Ah, man, that's a rocking song right there. That is a woman by the name of Lucinda Williams. I know all of y'all have heard of Lucinda Williams. She's got a new record out, but I wanted to play that one because it just kind of fit in. That was obviously a Stones tune called Last Time. And then a guy from North Texas by the name of Ed Burns.

0: out here at the Chrome Dome, and it is heating up here in the Chrome Dome about right now. So I might have to turn some AC on. It's way too early to be turning the AC on. We got a couple messages, and we'll be right back. So don't touch anything that you're listening to. We'll be right back.
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0: Okie dokie. We're on the last leg of the Goat Roper review, and this has been Mark Mundy. Thank you for tuning in. Mish and the Mesa. Mish on the Mesa is going to be right up here in 20 minutes. And we're going to say adios. Y'all have a great weekend. And come on, everyone, clap hands. Get that rain going. That's right. Get the rain. May it rain on your house. How about that? Let it rain. Rain, a good rain. That's what I'm talking about. So my sister Mary, listening there in South Austin, wants to hear a band. They're kind of a new band. They were another band. Then they morphed into Rattlesnake Milk. They formed out in Lubbock, Texas, West Texas. So if they're from the Lubbock area, then you know they're going to be good. And then they've relocated to Lockhart, Texas, outside of Austin, which is the barbecue capital of the world, Lockhart, Texas is. And this is this goes out to my sister Mary. This is called Midnight Train from Rattlesnake Milk. And then we're going to play some Donny Ray Ford for you. And then I'm going to clean out and let Misha on the Mesa show up here. And y'all have a great weekend. Adios.

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What's up, Taos? I'm Michonne the Mesa. I'm just setting up here. You're tuned into KNCE Taos 93.5 FM. And I'm going to play a song for a moment, and then we'll talk about the weather.

You're listening to Morning Star by Tone Ranger, who was playing last night at the Mesa Brewery. It's always a pleasure to see him here. All right, let's talk about the weather. It's 82 degrees out here in the Mesa. Today, we have isolated thunderstorms between noon and 3. Then scattered rain after 3 p.m. Partly sunny, high near 87, 20% chance of precipitation. Tonight, isolated showers and thunderstorms, then scattered showers after midnight, mostly cloudy, low around 54, with a 30% chance of precipitation. Tomorrow is Sunday. We'll have a chance of showers before 9 a.m., then a chance of showers and thunderstorms between 9 and noon, then showers possible, and thunderstorm afternoon, high near 78, 90% chance of precipitation tomorrow. Tomorrow night, showers likely before midnight. Mostly cloudy, low around 49. Monday, more showers. We're getting some rain. Very excited. Very, very, very exciting. And then Tuesday, Wednesday, Thursday, we'll get back to that sun. All right, well, I'm here for 3 hours, so hang tight. We're going to start with some calm-ish music, and then I like to work my way towards energy over the 3 hours. Hope you're having a lovely Saturday.

0: 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I just played Interlude by Ablé Sesoko. Before that, Snowbank Blues by the Backseat Lovers. Open My Eyes by the Shala Das. Lamb Man by Nick Weaver. And today, Can't Catch Tomorrow by 5 and 10s. We're going to take a quick little break and I'll get right back to it. So hang tight.
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Toy, toy, toy. We'll see you at the opera.

Oh, hey, Taos. I was getting lost in time and space. This is Misha on the Mesa. You are tuned to KNC Taos at 93.5 FM. This is Khalil Gibran by the band name actually cannot say on the radio. STRFKR. Before that was Danzer et Plurel by Celine Desberg. Before that, Rainbow by Salamanda. Tell Me You Love Me by Jesse May Hemphill. And Love is Strange by Wings. Let's read from the Live Taos calendar, your favorite independent source for all things arts, entertainment, and culture in Taos. If you think something is missing from the calendar, you can submit your own event for free at livetaos.com. I'm just going to read the music events. Taos Opera Institute, Aria Concert, First Presbyterian Church of Taos from 3 to 5. Arellano Brothers at the Adobe Bar at the Taos Inn from 6 to 9. Community Drum Circle at 1219 Gustorf from 6 to 7. Hogan and Moss live at the Chili Line Depot from 6 to 9. Cocaine Free Bird Band at the Social Club from 6 to 8. Darlin' Please debut performance, the Sagebrush Grill and Cantina from 7 to 10. Lisa Carver at Barobino from 7 to 9. DJ Will's birthday dance party at the Alley Cantina, 10 p.m. Cool. 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
4: 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I do have a guest with me, but she's not ready to get on the big mic yet. Anywho, she's blushing right now. I'm gonna tell you what I played. What did I play? I played Mushroom Abolitionist by Vegan. Before that was Tell It To by Dirty Art Club, Marjorie My First Car by Wolfpack, Say That by Toro y Moi, Deixa a Girar by Os Tincoas. It's Portuguese, I probably butchered that, but yeah, that's, we're caught up. Cool. And it's 12:04. And I'm going to talk about the weather. It's 84 degrees out here in the Silver Twinkie on the Mesa, Taos, New Mexico. We're going to have some isolated thunderstorms, partly sunny also with a high near 87. 20% chance of precipitation tonight. More isolated showers and thunderstorms, mostly cloudy, low around 54, and a 30% chance of precipitation. Tomorrow is Sunday. Chance of showers and thunderstorms, high near 78, 90% chance of precipitation. So you can almost guarantee some water tomorrow. Whoop. Tomorrow night, you know, showers, thunderstorms before midnight. Mostly cloudy, low around 49, 60% chance of precipitation. Tomorrow or Monday, then we'll have 70% chance of precipitation. More showers and thunderstorms, but it's also going to be partly sunny. And a high near 80. Monday night, mostly clear, low around 49, and then we're getting back to sun, sun, sun. All right, here's a fun little song in Russian. I cannot tell you what it is because I can't read that. Thanks for tuning in. I'll be here till 2:00.

0: 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You are tuned to KNCE Taos 93.5 FM. That was The Chain by Corolla Dust. And before that, Beat Goes On by The All Seeing Eye. And before that, Mission of Bombay by Nicola Conte. Going to take a quick broadcast break and be right back with another hour and a half of music. Thanks for tuning in.
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4: 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Hope to see you soon.

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It's a quarter to four.

0: request from a guest who is here. Before that was Tossing and Turning by Loop Eno. Also a request from a guest. Before that, Moon and It Went Like by Kid Princess Coley. I can speak English for sure. We're going to read from the live Taos calendar. We have Taos Opera Institute Aria Concert from 3 to 5 at First Presbyterian Church of Taos. Then we have Ariana Brothers from 6 to 9 at the Adobe Bar at the Taos Inn. Community Drum Circle at 1219 Gustorf from 6 to 7. Hogan and Moss live at the Chili Line Depot from 6 to 9. Cocaine Free Bird Band from 6 to 8 at the Social Club. Darlin' Please debut performance from 7 to 10 at the Sagebrush Grill and Cantina. Lisa Carver, 7 to 9 at Bar Vino. Last but not least, DJ Will's birthday dance party at the Alley Cantina, 10 p.m. We're going to take a quick little break, and I'll be right back. Hang tight.
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2: 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I was in complete shock, as anyone would be. 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Dr. Garland and his staff were absolutely amazing. Being so far away from family is scary, but I knew Taos was the place to beat cancer. 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

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The only thing you need to know to understand the deepest metaphysical secrets is this. 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

Hey, Taos. What's going on? I'm Misha on the Mesa. 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This is Rivers of Mind by Rose City Band. Before that, Lady Shave by Fad Gadget. And before that, In Search of Yang by Yin Yin. It's 1:05 on a Saturday afternoon. And we're going to talk about the weather. It's 78 degrees. Here across from the airport on the Mesa. We're gonna have isolated thunderstorms, as if you have a window or are outside, you can witness the sky trying to make some moves. Otherwise, today's gonna be partly sunny, the high near 87, and a 20% chance of precipitation. Tonight, isolated showers and thunderstorms, mostly cloudy, low around 54, 30% chance of precipitation. Tomorrow is Sunday, showers and thunderstorms, high near 78, with a 90% chance of precipitation. Tomorrow night, more showers are likely. 60% chance of precipitation, low around 49, mostly cloudy. Monday, more showers, thunderstorms, afternoon, partly sunny, high near 80. Monday has a 70% chance of precipitation. Monday night, mostly clear, low around 49. Tuesday, Wednesday, Thursday, sunny, sunny, sunny. And it's a great timing. We're going to finish this song, take a break, and then I have a special song request for Emma Moon. You just wait and see.

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1: All right. Emma Moon, she wants Snake Farm. It's a journey. Here we go. Only because I love you, and because it's hilarious.

0: What's up, Taos? I'm Misha on the Mesa. You are tuned into KNC Taos, 93.5 FM. We were listening to Blood by Rattlesnake Milk. Before that, Phase Modulation Shuffle by Cavern of Antimatter. 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Hubert. Hubbard. I don't know. 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PSA for ya. 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

0: Hey fam, I'm Michonne the Mesa. That's good, I'm here for 18 more minutes. Oh, Toki is coffee? Sorry, my brain glitched. This is Age of Phase by Bonobo. Before that, you've got The Love by a remix, or Jamie XX rework by also Florence and the Machine and the XX. Before that, Crystallized by the XX. And we're going to take a quick break. Okay, quick.
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0: I'm so sorry I didn't read the Lifetiles calendar on time. Too busy hanging out, chatting. Right. We have Ariano Brothers, 6 to 9, at the Adobe Bar at the Taos Inn. Community Drum Circle at 1219 Gustor from 6 to 7. Hogan and Moss Live from 6 to 9 at the Chili Line Depot. Cocaine Freebird Band from 6 to 8 at the Social Club. Darlin' Please. Debut performance. I don't speak English. 7 to 10. Sagebrush Grill and Cantina. Lisa Carver, 7 to 9 at Baravino. Last but not least, DJ Will's birthday dance party at the Alley Cantina, 10 p.m. I'm about to get out of here. It's 1:54. I'm on every other Saturday. I'm Misha on the Mesa. Every other Saturday, 11 a.m. to 2 p.m. We have Yasmin here. Early?

0: 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Can I have my phone back now?
1: Not sure where you're headed yet? 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
3: 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This is Jasmine. I'm here with my mixtape. It's been a minute because I was in Kansas visiting my daddy. I do have a Kansas person here, but we'll get to him in a minute. yes, I'm going to tell you about the weather. It is currently 2:03 on a mixed weather kind of afternoon. Today, it's currently 76.8 degrees. Today, isolated thunderstorms between noon and 3 p.m., then scattered rain after 3 p.m., partly sunny with a high near 87, 20% chance of precipitation. Tonight, isolated showers and thunderstorms, then scattered showers after midnight, mostly cloudy with a low around 54, chance of precipitation is 30%. I saw rain on the road coming in, but it didn't rain where I was. Did it rain where you were, Mr. Dean? Oh, wait, let me put you on the mic. Hold on. Hold, caller.
4: Yes, it did.
3: It was raining at Ski Valley?
4: No, just sprinkles.
3: Oh, nice.
4: Just sprinkles.
3: You have a very good radio voice. You sound like this sounds like it should be professional. Or like,
4: oh, right.
3: I know. Okay, so anyway, Sunday, chance of, I'm gonna turn you off just so you don't say anything like, you know, untoward or curse words. Sunday, a chance of showers before 9 a.m., then a chance of showers and thunderstorms between 9 a.m. and noon, then showers and possibly thunderstorms afternoon. All the words. High near 78, east wind 5 to 10 miles per hour, becoming west in the afternoon. Chance of precipitation is 90%. New rainfall amounts between a tenth and a quarter of an inch, except higher amounts possible in thunderstorms. Yeah, that didn't really make much sense, but okay, so it's supposed to rain tomorrow with high near 78. Sunday night, showers likely and possibly a thunderstorm before midnight. 60% chance of showers, low of 49. Sounds like the monsoons might be here, let's hope. Monday, showers likely and possibly a thunderstorm in the afternoon, high near 80, 70% chance of precipitation, Monday night, low of 49. Tuesday, sunny, high near 87, low of 53. Wednesday, high of 92, low of 57. Thursday, sunny, high near 89 and low of 54. So beginning of the week, this weekend and the beginning of the week, we got a good chance for some showers, which we need desperately. But, you know. Anyway. Let me introduce you to Mr. Tony Dean.
4: My pleasure. Thank you for inviting me. I'm a big fan, you know.
3: I know. So Mr. Dean is a huge fan of KNCE. And I was like, well, you want to just come and do a show? And he was going to just sit here. I was like, no, that does not happen. You don't get to just sit here. You've got to, we have to have input. We have to have suggestions. We have to have requests. We have my mother in the chat.
4: Good. So

0: Hello, hello, Mom. And I'm sure that your paramour, Ellen, is listening.
1: I believe so.
0: Up at the Ski Valley. So I think, you know what, I'm going to start playing with a song for her that she requested. So as per usual, I'm not prepared. but here we go. So we're going to do a little Dusty Springfield for Ellen, and then we'll talk more after a bit as to, I don't know, all things that Mr. Dean loves about KNCE. I told, you know, he was coming here and I was like, it's not glamorous. It's not, I know you've been romanticizing it, but you know, what do you think?
1: I think it's fabulous. It's fabulous.
0: It's pretty sweet, well, but it's.
1: It connects me when I'm in France. This is it. This is it. This is what connects me to America.
0: Yes.
1: Excuse me, not America.
0: Yes.
1: To Taos.
0: He listens all the way from Paris, France, or outside of Chicago in Long Grove.
1: Yep.
0: And then at Taos Ski Valley, yes. New Mexico. So now he's in studio. So this one goes out to your sweetheart. This one's the Look of Love. You're living. You are also listening, but you are listening to True Taos Radio.

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2: 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This is Jasmine here with my mixtape. Let me tell you what I played there. That was Fleetwood Mac with Hypnotized. Before that, PJ Harvey with 50 Foot Queenie, Little Barry doing Gravity Freeze, and starting off with Dusty Springfield, The Look of Love. For the lovely Miss Ellen, who is in the chat, I am going to tell you about the Habitat for Humanity volleyball tournament at Dalé. You met Ricky. Oh, hold on. Let me put Mr. Dean back on the mic. Yes. You met Ricky at Bent Street
3: Grill.
2: Excellent. And whatever it is called. Yes. Yes, the lovely Ricky. So anyway, this summer, serve up some fun for our great cause at the Habitat for Humanity Taos Summer Volleyball Tournaments. Next up this Sunday, June 14th. Is a blind draw tournament. All skill levels are welcome. Usually I read these late. 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Okay, so we're gonna have a challenge. That's my attempt at some French. We're going to have a challenge. We're going to do... So, Mr. Dean has... much to my dismay, wanting to do a little accompaniment with me singing. And so, right, because you're playing... So what do you plan accompanying me with? The cello?
4: No. The piano.
2: Okay.
4: But when is this going to happen?
2: I don't know. See,
4: this is the thing. It's been delayed for many lifetimes.
2: So anyway, one of the songs that we were going to do was Autumn Leaves because, you know, it's a standard. You could probably play it. I might be able to sing it.
4: Of course.
2: So anyway, we're going to do a couple versions, and you guys weigh in on the chat or call us at 575-737-8326. Tell us which one you like. But I know this is not the one. The one that you wanted was very lofty indeed. It was all in French, and it was what, 30 minutes long or
4: something like
2: that? It was something, but I was like, oh no, not only do I have to learn French, I have to learn, yeah, so it's a very different, so we're going to play a French version with Nat King Cole singing it, and this is Autumn Leaves, and then we're going to do my version, Ricky Lee Jones doing a live acoustic version of Autumn Leaves, so tell us what you think. Anyway, here we go, this is Nat King Cole doing Autumn Leaves in French. 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

0: Well, you've been so good to me. Thank you so much.
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0: 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So, well, I threw in a little Black Crowes there with Bad Luck, Blue Eyes, Goodbye. So my mother weighed in, my only listener. And there's Ellen. There's a couple people in the chat, so what'd you think? So we did, you know, Ricky Lee Jones, that was mine. Autumn Leaves, that's more the version that I would like to do. And then there was Nat King Cole singing some French, Autumn Leaves. I know that wasn't your choice, Mr. Dean, but it was good, huh?
1: It was good. Yes, it was. Yes, it was.
0: Is that something that we could aspire to? Like the
1: absolutely.
0: Okay. My mother. No. See, even my mother is Switzerland. I love both versions. Yeah. Okay. Yeah. Anybody else? I'm just curious. But all right, we're gonna do a quick broadcast break, and we'll be back with the live Taos calendar. Stick around.
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0: 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So Mr. Dean and Ellen have been here for a couple weeks. Hold on, you're not on. Yeah, for a couple weeks, yes.
1: Yes, we have.
0: And you were saying, like, well, we want to go and see music, and we want to, and I was like, livetaos.com is your favorite source for all things arts, entertainment, culture, and Taos. 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
1: Yes.
0: So you guys listen, and you listen, you even like Jazzler. We like Jazzler too, because he's like, who, even so our partners, I think that, you know, that, hello words again, that create those little playlists to, you know, for the interludes between DJs. It's good too, right?
1: Well, we get up at 5 o'clock or 6 o'clock central time, which is 4 o'clock here. You don't have a lot of DJs.
0: not so much. I'm curious though if you can have language, you know, because like after 10 o'clock you can have songs with bad language, or I'm wondering how, when that stops, if you're doing 4 a.m., if you can still, you know. Anyway, random.
1: No, we don't have that curiosity. No, I'm sorry.
0: That's okay. So there's another vote here from Jay Mitchell. It's like, yeah, zero-sum game. True, because, Ricky Lee Jones. Do check out that album. That one's called Naked Songs. That album is so good. It's all live, and it's really, really good. I was not a huge Ricky Lee Jones fan, like personally. I kind of grew up with it, and it was odd to me as a little kid. And then the older I got, the more I appreciated it. But that album is excellent. Again, that's Naked Songs, all live. Yeah, Naked Songs live, and what does it say? Not live and naked. Does it say that? No, live and acoustic. Okay, good. That'd be a little too much. Anyway, let's. Okay, so how about that live task calendar? All right. From 3 to 5, it's Taos Opera Institute Aria Concert at First Presbyterian Church of Taos. The Ariano Brothers are at the Adobe Bar at the Taos Inn from 6 to 9. There's a community drum circle at 1219 Gustorf. What is 1219 Gustorf? Not sure. Draper Properties, 1219 Gustorf Suite E, third driveway in the roundabout. It's so Taos. Plenty of parking in front of Phoenix Mechanical. See, there you go. It's so Taos of like, just pull into Phoenix Mechanical parking lot. They're closed on weekends, and we're having a drum circle. So there you go. Hogan and Moss live at the Chili Line Depot at 6 o'clock until 9. That's in TP. Go check that out. That's cool. Cocaine Freebird Band at the Social Club at 6. Sagebrush Grill and Cantina, Darlin' Please debut performance at 7. Also at 7, Lisa Carver at Baravino. And at the Alley Cantina at 10 o'clock is DJ Will's birthday party at the Alley. Also at the TCA, Taos Pride presents On the Fringe Film Festival. And then at the Wildflower Playhouse at 7:30, it's 5 short plays presented by Taos on Stage. Lots going on. I'm doing a lot of talking, which I didn't, well, who knows? Who can say? Did I have you on still? Yes, I do. So I think we're going to kind of keep with this theme of popular songs done by other folks. And I'm going to do a little Brian Ferry. And then my favorite song, Wichita Lyman, by Freddy Johnston, who is from Kansas. I think he's from, is it Keene? Or is it Keene? Is it Keene, Kansas? Do you know? Where are you from?
1: I'm from Partridge, Kansas. Yeah, that'll check your geography.
0: I know, but it's by Hutch.
1: Yes, thank you.
0: I do know that because right. I'm from Wichita, so okay. I do know some things. But I remember, so I saw Freddie Johnston at the Bottleneck. It was a pouring down rainstorm, and he was there. It's kind of like me. I could relate to him because it was only his family there besides me. And they were from... Let me see. I'm trying to see where he's from. What small town? Yeah, hold on. Dr. Google's checking. Let's see. He is from Kinsley. I know Kinsley.
1: Kinsley's just between
0: Hutchinson
1: and Dodge City.
0: That's right.
1: On Highway 50.
0: That's right, because you pass through it. Coming from Taos, heading to, I head to Wichita, then I head to Lawrence and Kansas City. Yeah, he's from Kinsley, Kansas. So when I saw him at the Bottleneck, it was just him and his family and me, which is kind of, consistent. It's all consistent because I'm like, yeah. So anyway, I'm gonna play this one first since I've been talking about it so much. But this is Freddie Johnston doing Wichita Lineman, which is one of my all-time favorite songs by, do you know who wrote Wichita Lineman, Mr. Dean? Oh, I'll put you on the spot. My mother knows.
1: John Denver.

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3: 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This is Jasmine here with my mixtape. It is 3:03 on a, how'd you describe it? Overcast, blustery Saturday. So it's true spring. It is currently 78.6 degrees out here in the Mesa. Today, isolated thunderstorms between noon and 3 p.m., then scattered rain after 3 p.m. Partly sunny with a high near 87. 20% chance of precipitation. It's 30% chance of participation by the rain. We should just say it that way. There's a 30% chance of precipitation or participation by the rain, which would be precipitation anyway. Isolated showers and thunderstorms after midnight with a low of 54. Sunday, chance of showers before 9 a.m., then a chance of showers and thunderstorms between 9 a.m. and noon. 90% chance. Thunderstorms all the day tomorrow. Oh, boy. That's going to... Okay, I'll get to it. I'll get ahead of myself. High near 78 tomorrow. Low of 49. Those chance of showers are continuing... 60%. I need to get my flow on here, all right? Monday, showers likely and possibly a thunderstorm in the afternoon. Partly sunny with high near 80. 70% chance of precipitation participation by the rain. Sorry. Monday night, mostly clear, low around 49, and then pretty clear throughout the rest of the week with highs in the upper 80s, low 90s, and lows in the mid to upper 50s. So we can do that. But I do want to tell you about this, McCarthy Plaza Summer Music Series. Look alive, Mr. Dean. This summer, the heart of Taos comes alive with music. It's the McCarthy Plaza Summer Music Series on historic Taos Plaza. 18 weeks of free live music featuring local favorites, regional artists, singer-songwriters, bands, drumming, dancing, and more. 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This Sunday, it's the Kevin Cannon Trio from 1 to 4. Bring a chair, bring your friends, enjoy great music, beautiful mountain views, and the community spirit that makes Taos special. 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We saw Kevin Cannon
4: at the Stakeout.
3: At the Stakeout for what night? Friday night?
4: It was last Sunday night.
3: What? Really?
4: Yes.
3: Oh, gosh. They've been here for 2 weeks, and we've packed it full, but yeah, we went to the Stakeout last Sunday. It seems like it was like 2 days ago.
4: I went by the plaza and because I heard about this music, but it looked like there was some construction or something.
3: Oh, well, let's not even get started on that. The plaza has been in various stages of remodel, rebuild, rejuvenate for quite a while. It's getting close, but so that's like the Taos Plaza Live kind of thing, but this is the McCarthy Plaza Summer Music Series. Same, okay, but different.
4: Is it a different location?
3: No, it's on the plaza.
4: Yeah, right.
3: Okay. But Kevin Cannon Trio. But Kevin Cannon, outstanding.
4: Marvelous group.
3: Very, very good. So there you go, Mr. Dean. We could do our book club out there. Anyway, I have Mr. Anthony Dean. We call it Tony Dean. Mr. Dean is here from outside of Chicago, Long Grove, Paris.
4: Taos.
3: Towski Valley. And he's a big, big patron, big fan of KNCE. So I was like, why don't you hop on? And you will do a little collaborative radio thing going on. So I hope you've been tuning in and listening to our competition for Autumn Leaves and that you're going to weigh in. But I do want to tell you what I played in that set. We are playing some covers too, which I, some... underappreciated covers. So, but the last two songs I played, that was a Radiohead, If You Say the Word, and Stylistics, You Are Everything This For, our beloved Jermaine Bartlett Graff, who would have been 42 next week. So I always have to play those for her or something for her. So those are for her. And before that was Brian Ferry doing a cover of Will You Love Me Tomorrow, and Freddie Johnston doing a cover of Wichita Lineman. I like that one. I like that version. You liked it too, even though you thought it was John Denver, but no.
4: Oh, I'll never. Okay, great. Let's just make that permanent.
3: Okay. So now I'm going to do a cover. Jose Gonzalez doing Love Will Tear Us Apart, doing Joy Division's Love Will Tear Us Apart. Then we're going to play. We'll play some of Mr. Dean's favorite stuff. We're going to play some Dave Brubeck. I'm not doing Take Five.
4: That's right.
3: I know. I said don't. We're not doing that because. We want to mix it up. We don't want to play all like mainstream stuff, do we? So my mother came up with this one. So we'll do that one after that. But we will start off with a little Love Will Tear Us Apart by Joy Division, but Jose Gonzalez doing it. Oh, looks like Marcy just decided she wasn't going to play anymore, so it's going to get hot in here. Okay, here we go. 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
5: We're just playing stuff. That was some T-Rex with Metal Guru. Before that, some Dave Brubeck, which is what? Blue Rondo a la Turk? Is that it? Okay, yes. And then we're doing a little cover of... Joy Division's Love Will Tear Us Apart. That was Jose Gonzalez. So we're just hanging out and kind of reminiscing, and we're going to do a few songs for Mom. Her birthday's coming up, and so we're going to do a few for her. 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Yes, I did play a couple songs for our Jermaine, who passed away from breast cancer. And I will tell you that all those supports were amazing for her. Okay, so I'm going to play some songs for Mom. What do you think?
6: Excellent. She's most deserving.
5: Are you a John Prine fan?
6: Yes.
5: Okay, so we're going to do a little John Prine and Alison Krauss for Mama. And well, the next three are for you, Mom. So, anyway, this is Falling in Love Again. This is John Prine with Alison Krauss. 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

0: Mario Secco Live presents 18-year-old guitar prodigy Bella Rain live at the Secco stage on Tuesday, June 23rd. Rooted in blues and psychedelic rock, Bella Rain is a rising star in the Grateful Dead music universe. Jimmy Stadler will be opening the show, as well as local high school band Jersey, starting at 6 o'clock. 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
1: 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Say hi, Mr. Dean.
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2: Yeah.
1: What did I play? That was The Police with Shadows in the Rain. Before that, Cat Stevens with Hard-Headed Woman. That was for my mom. Sorry, Mommy. Tom Waits with Old 55 and Falling in Love Again. With

0: at 6 o'clock, and that's next to Phoenix Mechanical. Park in the parking lot. No one's there. I mean, they're closed on the weekends. Hogan and Moss are at the Chili Line Depot. That's in TP. That's at 6. Social Club, also at 6. Cocaine Freebird Band. Wonder what kind of music they're going to play. Darlin' Please debut performance at 7 o'clock at Sagebrush Grill and Cantina. Baravino has Lisa Carver at 7. And 10 o'clock, it's DJ Will's birthday dance party at the Alley. Also, Taos Pride presents On the Fringe Film Festival at the TCA at 6 o'clock. 7:30 is 5 short plays presented by Taos on stage at Wildflower Playhouse. And I didn't even think of anything to ask you during that long break or while we were playing music. And so I don't even, so any words of wisdom for KNC listeners? And
1: is that directed at me?
0: Yes.
1: A source of wisdom?
0: Yes.
1: Yeah, well, you know, you're talking to a fossil.
0: Okay. And I even asked for a suggestion. Okay, yeah. So I'm just going to play. I am going to play this one. So because we've been talking about all things like singing and learning instruments and all of those things. I am the biggest procrastinator. I can't even tell you how many times I've picked up an instrument only to set it down again. And singing, that I'm doing a little bit of, but in a very, you know, private kind of way. But anyway, so we talk about all the things that we want to learn to play together, learn to sing together. And this is one, I play this all the time. My apologies if you're bored with it already. But this is a song that I want to play with my mama. But we don't practice or anything. It's just in theory. Someday that we will sing this together. But anyway, this is Richard Thompson with his son, Teddy Thompson. And this is Persuasion. You're listening to True Task Radio. Anything, Mr. Dean, you got to say about this?
1: No, I want to hear it.
0: Okay. Here we go. Yeah, he's not going to say anything about my procrastination because he keeps trying to get me to like, okay, tell me what key you sing in. Tell me about your range. I'm like, I'm a tenor. That's all I know. Anyway, here we go.

0: 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This is Jasmine finishing up with my mixtape, Taylor's On Board, for CD Shelf Radio. And Mr. Dean is still here.
1: Hanging on, but loving it. Thank you for having me. What an honor.
0: You're welcome. So that was a Cure, A Letter to Elise, before that, Persuasion with Richard Thompson and Teddy Thompson. So I'm going to go out with, you don't remember this, but you might, and this is going to date us all. We were talking about vinyl and the scratchiness and everything. So this is going to sound really bougie too, and I apologize in advance, but when we were in Paris 15 years ago visiting you, Mr. Dean, my mother and I were, and I think it was 15 years ago, wasn't it? I think yes. It was. So I was playing this album because it had just come out, and I said, can I play some music? And we were standing in the kitchen and I played this, and you were like, That just sounds really messed up. It sounds really distorted. And I'm like, yeah, this is the way some of this stuff sounds, so distorted that to me, I have the same problem, because to me it sounds like I'm going to get grounded because I've blown the speakers. And that's what this song, so we played this song in your kitchen in Paris. Sorry. But it sounds, yes, it sounds like you've blown the speakers. So I don't know how I feel about all that, but here we go. This is Perth, but this is Bon Iver. You listen to True Tass Radio. Stick around for Taylor.

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1: It's spring and new art is in bloom at Fine Art New Mexico. 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We're open Monday through Saturday in the village of Arroyo Seco, just minutes north of Taos on the street.

All right, that was Hello by Martin Solveig and Dragonette. You are listening. Oh, sorry, my mic is really loud right now. Let me get that fixed. There we go. 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My name is Taylor, and yeah, so today I kind of wanted to do a little bit of a theme, and this is going to be kind of a series. And I haven't done a series like that goes across a few different shows yet. So we're all experiencing this for the first time together. So that'll be fun. And the series, basically what I want to do is I want to do like a decade countdown. So today's show is 2010s. Next time it's going to be 2000s. And then for 90s, it'll be really fun. I'll be picking out some music from like old CDs that I got from my mom that I kind of grew up with. Because, you know, that's really what got me into loving music so much, was listening to CDs as a kid. I had a CD player just like my whole life. I still have one and I love it. And I got all of like my parents' old CDs. They bought me some CDs. And I would just spend so long, put on an album, sitting on the floor, like, reading through lyric books. So, yeah, for any of you guys who don't know why my show is called CD Shelf Radio, there it is. Yeah, so let's look at the weather coming up this week. Right now, it is 79 degrees outside. Today, we're seeing it's going to keep being a little bit, you know, just cloudiness, a little bit of wind, maybe a little bit of rain, about 20% chance. I mean, it's been pretty windy today. You know, we got some moisture yesterday afternoon, which is always good to see. Tonight, scattered showers after midnight. It's going to be mostly cloudy with a low around 54. We have a 30% chance of precipitation tonight. Tomorrow, we're going to be seeing hopefully a lot of rain, between 10th and quarter of an inch. And there's about a 90% chance tomorrow. So we'll definitely be getting in some moisture. That's going to be going into Monday with a 70% chance. And then for the rest of the week, it's going to be mostly clear and sunny. We have highs in the high 80s and low 90s. And our lows at nights are going to be around the low 50s. So yeah, definitely a warm week, but we're getting some moisture to kind of, you know, break that heat up a little bit. That'll be nice. So let's get back into the music. Coming up next, this is Wait a Minute by Willow.

I mean, I adore her. I think that she just has, you know, such a beautiful voice and just really captivating style that really makes her stand out as an artist. Before that, we had Pink and White by Frank Ocean and Wait a Minute by Willow. And then so this next song, actually, you know, I was kind of reading about this song before I came here today, and I saw something that was really cool to me. So, you know, the artist kind of wanted in this song to capture somewhat of a feeling of when you're listening to physical music and maybe a record scratches or jumps a tiny bit and it just kind of has that sound to it, you know. He really kind of wanted to capture that within this song, you know, just stylistically, which I think is really cool. And I think it shows that that's something really with physical music, is that we have those little imperfections in there, and sometimes that just becomes part of the art. And it's just cool that it's like that inspired this song. So yeah, a little bit about that. Coming up next, this is Let It Happen by Tame Impala.

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6: 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So for those of you who weren't here for the beginning of the show, just a little recap of the theme. We're doing kind of all 2010s music today, and that's kind of mostly leaning towards more like kind of indie pop, which is, I mean, what a lot of what I play is indie pop. But, you know, I'm just kind of going through that genre a bit today, and I think that, like, 2010s was a good decade for that. You had a lot of albums, like, especially kind of earlier, like, I feel like 2012 to 2013, 14-ish, there's just like some really neat music coming out of that time that felt really original and felt really new, and just different from what you've heard before. And so the song that I'm going to be playing next, this is Oblivion by Grimes. And every single time I hear this song, I just feel like there's nothing quite like how she made this song. And her style is so unique, and it's so her, and it's so creative. And, you know, that's a big part of why I picked it for today, is because I like to play you guys, you know, creative and just fun music, kind of get some new vibes going. So, yeah, coming up next, this is Oblivion by Grimes.

All right, that was Everything is Embarrassing by Sky Ferreira, and then before that, Oblivion by Grimes. And both of those, I just think, have this really neat feel to them. Kind of like I was saying, kind of that like more indie kind of creative vibe that I just love so much. Coming up next, this song. So this is from like one of my favorite albums. And if you've been listening to my show for a while, you've definitely heard me talk about this album. And that is True Romance by Charlie XCX. And, you know, kind of being on the topic of stuff that just, you know, brings kind of a new vibe to it. Just like, and really playing around with what you can do with music. I feel like that's something that, you know, Charlie XCX really did with this album. I think it's just, it feels very her, you know, it's like, exactly like her creative vision, and it was her first album, and she wrote a bunch of these songs when she was like 18, 19, you know, and it's just like, I think it's so neat. And this song is absolutely my favorite on the whole album. I think it's so beautiful. Her writing on this song is so incredible, and I just think like it's just a really great song. It's one of my favorites off of the album. So yeah, coming up next, this is Lock You Up by Charlie XCX.

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1: 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So we have a lot going on tonight from 6 to 9 at the Adobe Bar at the Taos Inn. The Arellano Brothers are going to be playing. We have the Community Drum Circle at 1219 Gustorf Road from 6 to 7 tonight. And then at Chili Line Depot, Hogan and Moss Live are going to be playing from 6 to 9. We have from 7 to 10 tonight at the Sagebrush Grill and Cantina, Darling Please, their debut performance is going to be tonight from

going on around town tonight. Lots of live music. And speaking of live music, got some good news for any of you concert fans in Taos. Lensic 360 and Taos Mesa Brewing are offering discounted tickets to upcoming concerts at Red Willow Park and the Mothership. 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Wait, how do I pronounce his last name? I'm sorry, guys. Gregory Allen Isakov, Thievery Corporation, Midland, and so many more incredible artists. Proof of Taos County residency, such as valid driver's license or utility bill, is required. That's going to be tomorrow at the Taos Visitor Center from 9 a.m. to noon. And for more information about all of this, you can visit lensic360.org. I am a huge fan of live music. I love going and seeing concerts. I think there's something about, you know, you can kind of feel it in your body a bit more, and seeing like the way an artist performs, I just feel like it really kind of connects you to the music a lot more. And it's an incredible experience. And one of my favorite concerts that I have ever seen, I was lucky enough to see Mitski at Red Rocks. I think this was 2 years ago now. And it was such an incredible night. Ethel Kane opened for her. And I mean, Mitski, she was so incredible live. And to me, it was really like, it's cool to see when artists have their concerts really be like a live performance art instead of just like standing on stage and singing. And she totally took that, you know, route with how she presented her music. The whole thing was just very thought out, very creative, very cool, and it was an incredible night. So, coming up next, this is First Love, Late Spring by Mitski.

All right, that was the incredible Supercut by Lorde, and then before that was First Love, Late Spring by Mitski. I love Lorde's music because I feel like she just does such a fantastic job of capturing emotion within any of her songs, and she's always done that. Like, since her first album to her most recent, I just feel like she was so good at packing emotion into music, and it really makes her stand out as an artist. So, you know, for any of you guys who weren't here earlier, I'm doing kind of like a 2010s like alternative indie pop show tonight. And how can we talk about 2010s alternative indie without bringing up Arctic Monkeys? I feel like this band just had such a like concrete place within that genre and within like that kind of subculture of music at the time. And I think especially, you know, their first album, I just think that like they totally fit in with the show, and I love them. I've been listening to them for years. So coming up next, this is Do I Wanna Know by Arctic Monkeys.

0: All right, that was Do I Want to Know by Arctic Monkeys. Quick word from our sponsors, and then after the break, we'll be back. I'll go over the weather with you guys, and stay tuned. Listen to some Blood Orange, Lana Del Rey, Steve Lacy, all that coming up after the break.
1: I'm Susan Dilger. I love the quirky, funky nature of Taos and all things that give it that Taos edge. 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
0: 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Let's get into the weather for this week. So tonight, it's looking like some isolated showers and thunderstorms, then some scattered showers after midnight. It's going to be mostly cloudy with a low around 54. It's going to stay a little bit windy, and we have a 30% chance of precipitation tonight. And then tomorrow through Monday, we're going to be hopefully seeing a lot of moisture. It's going to be a bit more windy, a bit more rainy. Tomorrow, we have a 90% chance of precipitation. And then on Monday, that goes down to 70%. So it's great to see some moisture in the forecast, especially because starting on Tuesday, we're having a pretty warm week. It's going to be, you know, in the high 80s. To the 90s, those are our highs for the days. And then at nights, we're seeing the lows around like 50 to 57. So pretty warm, but we're going to be getting some moisture to kind of break up that heat, which is always nice to see. Coming up next, this is Champagne Coast by Blood Orange.

All right, what you just heard was Wildflower by Beach House, and before that, Champagne Coast by Blood Orange. I think that Beach House just has this really beautiful, kind of dreamy sound to them. And, like, they've cited as one of their, you know, main influences is Cocteau Twins, which is one of my favorite bands. I love them. If you aren't familiar with Cocteau Twins, totally recommend them. I've played a bit of their stuff on this show. Again, it's just kind of that, like, really pretty, dreamy vibe to it. And I think it's always fun to know where artist inspiration comes from, you know? It's kind of the cycle of making music. As one person gets inspired by something, makes some art out of it, more people get inspired, make some more art, and then it ends up on the radio. So it's kind of a fun process to think about. And so, you know, I was talking about with Arctic Monkeys that when I decided on my theme for this show, it was like, okay, I'm going to do 2010s. I want to do a lot of, like, alternative indie pop stuff. I have to play Arctic Monkeys. And the other artist that I really felt that way about was Lana Del Rey. I was like, I have to play something off of Born to Die, which is her first, like, really recognized album. And she had done some work before Born to Die, but that was mostly under her name Lizzie Grant. When she changed to her stage name, Lana Del Rey, that's when she really started getting her stuff out there, getting a bit more famous. And I think that her sound, specifically from the Born to Die album, I think is so key for this era of music and within this genre. And so coming up next, this is Video Games by Lana Del Rey.

Oh, I love that song. I think it's so beautiful. Lana Del Rey, just her vocals are so incredible and her sound is so beautiful. So coming up next, this I'm going to play Dark Red by Steve Lacy for you guys. I love Steve Lacy. I think he's so talented. And what's really neat about Dark Red is this song was entirely made on his iPhone using GarageBand. Like, all of the vocals were just recorded into a phone microphone. He did it on the app. And I think, you know, that's kind of what it's all about. It's just, if you have a vision, if you have an idea, like, make it, you know? And I think it's always cool to listen to music and to discover music that's really just somebody putting their creative vision out into the world, you know, and using what's available to them. So yeah, coming up next, this is Dark Red by Steve Lacy.

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3: 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My name is Taylor. You are listening to CD Shelf Radio, and a bit more specifically, you're listening to my 2010s show. For those of you who, you know, just tuned in or didn't hear, kind of the plan for the series that I'm doing is, so this show is going to be all 2010s, and then in 2 weeks, I'll be back with a 2000s playlist for you guys, and then finally, my last, like, third show of the series is going to be a 90s throwback using songs that, you know, I got from my mom's old CD book, stuff that she passed down to me, because that's really how I got into music, was just listening to CDs, like, loving that just, like, kind of physical interaction of putting on an album, sitting down, like, reading through the lyric book. That's actually how I got the name for my show. So yeah, that's a bit of just information and context on what I'm going to be doing. Quick word, for the health of it, community walk to benefit Taos Cancer Support Services. 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

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Coming up next, this is from a band I absolutely adore. This album I've listened to so many times. I'm talking about Dr. Dog. For those of you who have heard my show in the past, you've maybe heard a bit of their stuff. And this song, you know, I think it's definitely their most known, and it's such a good song. So coming up next, this is Where'd All the Time Go by Dr. Dog.

Oh, I love that song. So coming up next, this is from one of my favorite bands of all times. If you know me, you have heard so much about Car Seat Headrest. I love them. Again, they're just one of those artists that I feel like has this really unique sound and just like the way they write their lyrics that I think really makes them stand out. And like I said, I love this band. So coming up next, this is from their album Twin Fantasy, which is so incredible start to finish. It's like one of my favorite albums. So I'm excited to play this. Coming up next, this is Sober to Death by Car Seat Headrest.

0: All right, what you just heard was Tears by Charlie XCX featuring Caroline Polachek, and then before that, Sober to Death by Cartsy Headrest. I love Tears. I think it's such a good song. I think it's my favorite off of that album. That's that comes from Pop 2, which is a really cool album, and she did a lot of collabs on that one, and I think that really with Caroline Polachek, that one is so good. I think their styles work so well together. And Caroline Polachek, she's an artist who I just absolutely adore. I think that she has just the most incredible vocals, and her style is so cool and unique. And I think it really matches with Charlie's style. And what I love about that song and about like kind of a lot of their collabs together is I feel like pop music gets this kind of like reputation of not being as deep or emotional or as vulnerable as a lot of other genres. And that song to me just feels so personal and emotional and so beautiful. And it's definitely one of my favorites. So real quick, let's get into the Livetouse calendar. We'll take a little break, hear some words from our sponsors, and get back to some more music. So we have a lot going on tonight, lots of music around town. So the Adobe Bar at the Taos Inn from 6 to 9, we have the Arellano Brothers playing. We have the Community Drum Circle at 1219 Gustorf Road. That's going to be from 6 to 7. Go check that out. We have Hogan and Moss live from 6 to 9 at the Chili Line Depot. Sagebrush Grill and Cantina, they're going to have Darling Please debut performance from 7 to 10. Baravino is going to have Lisa Carver from 7 to 9. And then at the Alley Cantina starting at 10 p.m., go check out DJ Will's birthday dance party at the Alley. And then in film and theater, we got some stuff going on tonight over at Taos Center for the Arts from 6 to 8. Taos Pride presents On the Fringe Film Festival. And then from 7:30 to 9:30 tonight over at the Wellflower Playhouse, they have 5 short plays presented by Taos on stage. And just quick reminder that LiveTaos.com is your favorite independent source for all things arts, entertainment, and culture in Taos. If you think something is missing from this calendar, it's easy to submit your own events at LiveTaos.com. So yeah, let's go into a quick break. Word from our sponsors. We'll be back with more music for you guys.
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0: 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So before the break, you guys heard some Charlie XCX, and this next artist

All right, what you just heard was She's My Caller by Gorillaz featuring Kali Uchis. I love that song. And I think it's a really neat blend of the two different styles between, you know, Gorillaz, and then Kali Uchis has her very own different vibe. And I think that they just blend so well on that song. So I got about 10 minutes left with you guys. Gonna kind of pick up the mood a little bit, have some more fun songs playing. So coming up next, this is, you know, a song that I was lucky enough to see live, and I had so much fun. So I had heard that Marina was playing in Denver, and I like told my mom immediately. I was like, oh my God, Marina's playing at the Fillmore. We need to go. Coco and Clear Clear are opening. It's going to be so much fun. And we got the tickets. We had like a really fun weekend in Denver. And the concert itself, like, it was so much fun. The vibe was so good. And when this song played, just every single person there was dancing. Everybody was singing. It was, you know, and I've been to a good amount of concerts, and I think that this one just had the best crowd vibe. Like, it was just such a fun space to be in. I had such a good time, and seeing this song live, like, this song I just feel like is such a classic to me. I've been listening to Marina for years. I love her music, and I think Electra Heart is just such a good album. Anyways, I had the time of my life. So coming up next, this is How to Be a Heartbreaker by Marina.

I love that song so much. I mean, even just like in here playing it, I totally felt like I was back at that concert. That was such a fun night. I mean, Marina is so cool. Like, she's phenomenal. I love her. Coming up next, this is going to be my last song for you guys. I had such a fun time playing music for you guys. I hope you all had fun listening. And for those of you who are listening, thank you so much for supporting KNCE and local radio and all that. It's always fun to be here. I always have a great time. For any information on upcoming show dates or anything that I'm listening to, just any fun stuff like that, you can even find some of my playlists. Go on Instagram, check out CD Shelf Radio, follow that account, and that's just all the information that you'll need to know about my show. So yeah, coming up next, I think that this is just my favorite pop song from the 2010s. And, you know, what's funny about this song is, so Charlie XCX wrote it and she gave it to Iconopop. And she said that she never thought it was going to be a hit. She wrote it in like 8 minutes. And she actually, she showed it to someone, a friend of hers, and she showed them two songs. One of them was I Love It. And the other one was, you know, the song that she spent a lot of time on. She really thought it was the better one. And her friend listened to it and just went, I love it's the one. And she didn't think it was going to be a hit. And, you know, because it's just like she jokes about it a bit. And she's like, oh, I wrote it in a few minutes. Doesn't really mean anything. But I think that this song, there's just something about it that just makes it so iconic. So coming up next, my last song of my show before I see you guys next time for my 2000s theme show. This is I Love It by Iconopop and Charlie XCX.

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